That was Running River from Toronto / Hamilton band Le Barons. And yeah, I thought that sounded great. Progressive alt country, that's a good way to describe it. I get a little Matt Mays influence in there in what these guys are doing, but they sound great. It's well produced, well crafted. It's got a good mood to it. And yeah, I enjoyed that thoroughly, and I hope you did too. If you liked it, I suggest you get on the socials and track them down. Le Barons, that's LEBARONS. They're also on the streamers. If you like what you hear, give them a stream, follow along, and try to get out and see them live, because that's the best way you can support live music here in the year of our Lord 2026. All right, folks, that's it from me for now. I hope you enjoyed another installment of Generation Next Radio on 94.9 The Rock. I'm your host, John Angus McDonald, and we'll catch you next time. Bye.

0: Craig and Lucky on Demand. 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

0: 94.9 The Rock. That is porn star dancing. My girl, Jenna Jameson, still has me blocked. Can you even believe such a thing? Like, how rude is that? I mean, I guess she's not going to go in there and personally unblock me. But apparently she's still with that girlfriend that she's been with in Ocala, Florida for the last little bit. Seems like it's been going on for quite a while. I guess she's just got nowhere to go yet.
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2: Alexis on Fire is doing some celebrating at RBC Amphitheater, 20 Years of Crisis, August 14th and 15th. 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And John Fogerty plays Great Canadian Casino Resort on August 21st. 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And Brian Adams plays the TCC on August 26th. 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Iron Maiden with Megadeth August 29th. And on the same day, a little softer at the RBC Amphitheater with Blue Rodeo. 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

At The Rock, we don't take our marching orders from some idiot at head office in New York or Los Angeles. No, we take them from some idiot right here. 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

0: 94.9 The Rock, that is Tuck. What's going on? It's Maytel. How are you? Happy weekend, by the way. I'm so excited. It was a short week, so we're back to it again on Monday, I guess, if we have to. For now, it's Friday night. Enjoy.
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0: 94.9 The Rock, a little ZZ Top right there. What's happening? It's Maytal. Rush in town tonight. There are four shows for Rush, and apparently the place is set up to be filmed for a potential concert film.
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0: 94.9 The Rock, a little 5440. What's happening? It's Maytal. How are you? What are you up to this weekend? Did you know that this weekend marks the anniversary of Ontario's legendary Strawberry Fields Festival at Mossport? I didn't know that. Originally started in 1970, which attracted roughly 100,000 people. So go to Mossport and celebrate.
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0: it's Ed the Sock. Do you know what we'll be playing tonight on the All Night Show? 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

0: 94 on the Rock, the Glorious Sons. What's happening? It's Maytel. Do you know what a dad noise is? We all know what a dad joke is, but what about a dad noise? According to researchers, they say that everyone over 30 starts making a little sound when they sit or stand up. You know, like the, all right, okay. You know what I mean? You know what I mean? When did you start making these noises?
1: Hey, Jamie, what are you doing under there?
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2: Yep, that's right, kid. Yep, just making a few new adjustments here. Yep, that's what I'm doing. I'm doing that. Dropped in a sweet dual overhead sensory thingy and tweaked the flux resonance, too. Yeah, crank that baby up to 1.21 gigawatts.
1: Really?
2: Yeah, I gave it a good solid cleaning to those pesky parametric ports, too. Man, I'll tell you, the dust bunnies are getting into those things.
1: Jamie, are you just piggybacking off the work that our amazing engineering department did improving 94.9 The Rock streaming? And you're just making up phrases like flux resonance?
2: Yeah, okay. But those guys are cool, man. And so smart, I find.
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1: If you ask Tom Petty fans to name their favorite albums, She's the One probably isn't the first title that comes to mind. Released in 1996 as the soundtrack to an Edward Burns romantic comedy of the same name. It's often been overlooked, sandwiched between the landmark Wildflowers and his deeply personal album, Echo. In fact, years later, it was even reissued simply as a Tom Petty and the Heartbreakers album, almost as if everyone agreed the soundtrack label was getting in the way. But that's what also makes this record interesting. Petty never treated it like a throwaway project. He mixed new songs with leftovers from the Wildflower sessions, dusted off a couple of forgotten gems, and even threw in a cover of a Beck song. The result isn't a blockbuster album. It's more like an extra chapter in one of the strongest creative periods of his career. Certainly not a record that defines him, but it does remind us of something that did, whether he was making a classic album or writing a movie that few people remember today. He simply didn't know how to mail it in. Tom Petty, She's the One. 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

Reissued in 2021 as Angel Dream. It started out as the movie soundtrack to She's the One. 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

This album was recorded after original drummer Stan Lynch had left the band. Steve Ferrone was being worked in at the time, and Ringo Starr also plays on a couple of tracks, including Hung Up and Overdue. Tom Petty and the Heartbreakers, She's the One movie soundtrack on the Friday night full album experience, 94.9 The Rock.

0: GTA's Rock Station. 94.9 The Rock with Airport. Tom Petty and the Heartbreakers. And wrapping up, She's the One. The movie soundtrack on the Friday night full album experience. Join us next week for Judas Priest, Screaming for Vengeance. And I'm Lee Eckley. 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
2: Alexis on Fire is doing some celebrating at RBC Amphitheater, 20 Years of Crisis, August 14th and 15th. 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And John Fogerty plays Great Canadian Casino Resort on August 21st. 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And Brian Adams plays the TCC on August 26th. Then things get pretty loud at Scotiabank Arena. Iron Maiden with Megadeth August 29th. And on the same day, a little softer at the RBC Amphitheater with Blue Rodeo. 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

CKGE, Durham, Toronto. 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

Isn't it good to know that 94.9 The Rock is absolutely free? And we even give you free stuff just for hanging out. I mean, that's love. 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

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My son, Ozzy, is schooling me in music. He also taught me Temper City. It's shocking, honestly, what's going on. He's 8, by the way. It's 94.9 The Rock.

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1: 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I am late. 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

everyone in the back. How do you feel about that song? It's 94.9 The Rock. GNR, they were just in town the other night, brought Chris Stapleton out, who was then there the next night. It was a whole to-do. It's 94.9 The Rock.

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the Chili Peppers. Okay. I love the Chili Peppers. I love Anthony Kiedis. But he's 63 years old. Do you think that he should be with a 19-year-old? No, really. Really. Like, if that 19-year-old was your daughter, would that be cool for you? It's Noah Kahan, 94.9 The Rock.

Listen, I'm not quitting right now, but I am going home to take a nap. It's 94.9 The Rock. My buddy had the sock taking over. It's Vance Joy first.

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0: It's 5 hours of talk, tunes, and tomfoolery. And now, from

good. The All Night Show is live this Friday edition. I am Ed Dussuk. And as you may have heard in a Getting Through the Night segment with Leanna Kersner, I think it was last week, I'm trying to think of a way to bring back dueling. You guys know dueling, pistols at dawn. You meet back to back, walk 30 paces, and then turn and shoot. Sometimes it was fencing or swordplay or something. It was, you know, if somebody insulted your honor, you smack them with a glove on the face and say, I challenge you to a duel. Now, I think that, unlike what you see in a lot of shows, most duels did not end with anything fatal. Rarely did it end with anything fatal. And with good reason, because it was like legal if somebody was killed in a duel until sometime, I think, in the 1600s when these do-gooders got involved and said, you know what, that's actually murder. And I'm not saying it should necessarily be firearms. I'm trying to find a way, here's the problem, the essential problem with dueling, as far as I'm concerned, for trying to regain lost honor, is what if you lose? Then you're a two-time loser. Like, they insulted your honor, and then they kicked your ass. It's bad, but, you know, if you wind up winning, then it's like, okay, F you, buddy. And maybe dueling should be similar to, you remember that classic Star Trek episode where Kirk and Spock were on Vulcan and Spock's wife wanted a divorce, and the way they arranged divorces there is each side chose a champion and they fought, and whoever won is the one who the guy either gets to keep the wife if he wants or she gets to go with somebody else. Anyway, it was always weird because Spock's wife preferred a guy named Stun. I never understood that. The guy's name was Stun. It's like, lady, you got to go around the rest of your life calling Stun, Stun. Anyway, Kirk was chosen as the other side's champion, and so the two of them with the shirts off got into the ring there, and they had these sticks, and they were, you know, battering at each other. Dun dun dun dun dun dun dun dun. The music was playing and stuff. It was like professional wrestling, and I'm thinking, what if, like that old show American Gladiators? What if dueling was like you had those long sticks? It basically it's like a long Q-tip. On either end are these red, they're kind of like boxing gloves, like that consistency and weight. And you gotta battle with each other. You smack the sticks together, try to get some shots into the head, solar plexus. Like, what if that was dueling? It wouldn't be fatal then. Now, of course, the problem is people are of different physical capabilities, so it may not be fair. And then it becomes, well, do you allow somebody to bring in a proxy? Well, then that becomes its own unfairness, and it starts to get complicated. Maybe duels should be, I don't know, games of backgammon or something like that. Just something where you get to go head-to-head and address the insults to your honor with the cad who did that. Something productive where you know, rather than yelling on the internet, you get together and you decide it in some arena of combat, which does not need to be physical combat. I'm just wondering if this is something which, on a practical level, we could bring back. I mean, let's face it.

0: It would be a TikTok sensation for at least 36 hours. So I don't know. I'm wondering what your thoughts are on that. And there's going to be a few questions for you tonight, one from one of our audience members. So tonight will be a night of intense focus and concentration. Okay, that is a pipe dream for me, but I'm putting it out there anyway, and I'm digressing. All right, Friday night, time for the Friday Night Buzz and Dozen.
1: Yeah.
0: That's not the right one. There we go, the Friday Night Buzz and Dozen. One of these days, this board will behave me. I play... Behave for me. I will play 12 songs now. The first 12 songs played on the show tonight are commercial-free as requested by my nighttime neighbors. That is you folks at 855-432-7625. You send me the name of some songs you like. Include the name you'd like to be referred to on air. And if you have a message you'd like to share, I will do that for you. We begin tonight. Tammy from La Mob would like to hear Pink Floyd Run Like Hell. She's dedicating that to Lori, who apparently her nickname is Lollipop. As in, gentlemen, please welcome to the stage Lollipop. So I'm going to play that. RW... would like to hear the Rush song, The Analog Kid. We're going to start out with the request from Sleepy Steve. Now, Sleepy Steve is saying he's not that sleepy anymore, and he's looking for another name. And he suggested Steve-O, but that's very unoriginal, and he even acknowledged that. I'm thinking that his new name should be Not So Sleepy Steve, an adaptation to show personal growth. Anyway, he's going away for 2 weeks. He's going to spend some time with his wife's family. And dear Lord, I hope your in-laws are better than most people's in-laws. And he would like to hear the song we're starting off with, Our Lady Peace, Somewhere Out There. Not the song from An American Tale, though. That was lovely.

All right, 94.9 La Rock, the All Night Show. Thank you to Moose, who reminded me that the way that the Pon Farr episode ended in the original Star Trek, which for my money was the best Star Trek, was that Kirk appeared to die. So the contest was ended, but Dr. McCoy actually gave Kirk something that simulated death. So they went back to the Enterprise. Kirk came back to life, which is, quite frankly, cheating. And I don't know if the results should stand after that. I mean, come on. That's worse than the soccer guys faking the injury in FIFA games. So I don't know. But anyway, remember yesterday, for those of you who are listening, I talked about how there was a file I was looking for, basically an audio, a very important audio file, and could not find it to save my life. Well, I've now thought maybe it's possible it was an audio file, but I recorded it using my camera. So I'm looking for that. And I've also found this other thing, because my other thought was, geez, what if it was in an app that I didn't realize, like it was a voice recorder app. I'm like, okay, this is a duplicate. Didn't check. And turned out that I had files there that I needed and deleted it. So now I'm going through trying to find deleted apps in my phone. And even if I find that app, will the file be there? I don't know. This is driving me crazy. So again, ladies and gentlemen, remember, always label your files as clearly as possible. Don't be clever about it. Just what words will pop into your head when you try to find it 2 or 3 years or later. Hence, that is what you need to be thinking about. All right. I think, by the way, I've got all the buzzing dozen. It appears that I do. Okay, I've got all the buzzing dozen. Good job, guys. So let's carry on with more of them. Big Smoke wanted to hear Alice in Chains, the same song he always asks for, mostly. And it's like, I get tired when somebody asks me for the same song over and over. But he did, and a couple of days ago, ask for A Passage to Bangkok by Rush. And when he came in late, so it didn't get played. So I'm going to play that instead. And by the way, when we were like very young, elementary school age kids, was there ever a greater word you discovered than Bangkok? Cruiser, working with Sleepy Steve, or Not So Sleepy Steve, and Uncle Brody at the packaging place, would like to hear Aussie Crazy Train. And apparently all these jabs at Uncle Brody is giving him a bit of a complex. So Uncle Brody, these jabs, they are a sign of the respect of your colleagues there, that they're kidding you around. That's how guys show a level of affection and camaraderie. My insults, though, are intended to be insults. Malcolm would like to hear Journey Any Way You Want It. 94.9 The Rock, All Night Show, live.

Friday. We are getting through the Friday Night Buzz and Dozen here on the All Night Show. So let's see what we still got. Oh, by the way, it turns out that when you recover those apps, the files that were there are gone. But I'm trying to look up, is there a way with my Android phone, my Samsung, to find the files that have been deleted? Because usually they say, oh, nothing's ever completely deleted. And that's usually true for people who are tech nerds, which I am far from. So I found a couple of apps so far that are recommended, but then I checked them out to be sure, and the apps are recommended by the apps themselves under other names, and people say that they are dangerous. So I'm not going to go with those. Continuing to look. If anyone out there knows anything about recovering files from phones, I would be in your debt if you were able to help me with this. I think I'm screwed, but whatever. All right, let's carry on with the songs. Thing is, I'm pretty sure that if I would have deleted an app, I would have first gone into the app, found the files, and sent them to myself, emailed them. But I can't find those, like, it's an M4A. I can't find those anywhere in my email, not the one I'm looking for. So now I'm wondering what the hell's going on. It's like the most, to give you an idea, it's one of the most important audio files I've ever recorded. How I've lost it now is just an indication of how sloppy I have been with data management. Shame on me. All right, let's carry on. Evan in Barrie, New York, would like to hear a song for his mom. Elvis, A Little Less Conversation. Kyle in Pennsylvania would like to hear Lights, Come Get Your Girl. And this is an interesting one from the Coug Man. He's dedicating a song to his friend Catherine on her 70th birthday. First, let's do the song. Happy birthday to you. Happy birthday to you. Happy birthday, Coogman's friend Catherine, your 70th birthday. Happy birthday to you. That was a mouthful there. Here's the thing. The song he wants to dedicate to Catherine on her 70th birthday is Three Doors Down, Let Me Go. I think I need to give some kind of workshop on how you choose songs you dedicate to people. Because song titles matter, folks.

All right, time to close out the Friday night. That's not the right one. It's where my mind is somewhere else trying to find this damn data, which I think I'm pooched. I don't understand how I could have done this. I'm trying to work through my brain. We're going back 3 years now. I'm trying to work almost 3 years. I'm trying to figure out where would I have safeguarded this? Where would I have put it? And why can't I find it? This is driving me mad, so I'm distracted. So get off my back. Friday Night Buzzin' Dozen. I have all of your songs, so let's conclude. What do we got? Doug from Maynooth would like to hear Max Webster, A Million Vacations. Right now I'd be happy with half of one. Night Trucker Adam, How Soon Is Now by The Smiths. And Moose, I'm not sure if Rich is with him out on the deck tonight or Moose has gone solo, but he'd like to hear So Far So Good by Thornley. And I'm going to do that. And that is the end, as I said, of the request portion of our show. But the rest of our show continues.

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0: Time to announce another 94.9 The Rock prize envelope winner. And choosing a winner wasn't easy. I mean, it's always easy spotting a loser. But winners, that takes a little more work. The contest question was, in the spirit of the new ice cream flavor, the Tragically Chip, what other band names can be adapted into ice cream flavors? 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Breaking Benjamin, Chiumph, The Mamas and the Papayas, Jefferson Starship, Fleetwood Macadamia, Our Lady Peach, Chocolate Butthole Surfers, Bare Naked Latte, Rainbow Butterscotch Monkeys, Butterfinger Death Crunch, Five Finger Fudge Punch, and the winner, submitted by Jessica Woodcock, Oreo Speedwagon. 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
4: Little consumer warning for you. If you ever put a question into Google and it sends you to this site called My Answer, don't. Because a while ago, I was trying to help somebody who had a concern with the tenancy. So I was like, I wanted to talk to a lawyer who knew, so I just wanted to get a brief answer about something to help someone out. And they tell you, okay, they take all your information, they take your time, to explain the situation, and they respond and ask more questions, and they say, okay, great, thanks for your interest. Here's our form, pay us $2, and then we will give you all the information you need. And at the time, I was concerned for this person, so I paid, what's $2? Well, they continued to bill me more, it was like $20 after that, every month, or I forget, maybe it was more. Anyway, when I contacted them, you can't phone them. And I contacted them on their chat thing on their site. They said, okay, no problem. Canceling your subscription, which I never subscribed to. They said, here's a form. Once you pay the $5 charge, we will cancel your subscription. What a bunch of ganuvim. That's Yiddish for thieves. Like, just thieves. I just eventually cut them off. I changed my bank card, so they didn't have an accurate bank card, and they kept trying to bill, and it kept being rejected, and eventually they went away. So it's called My Answer. Do not go there, okay? Because their answer is how to turn you upside down by the ankles and shake the money out of your pockets.

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0: 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Ed DeSock here. Who this?
1: Hey, Ed, if you know Trevor, you know Corey.
0: Wait, is this Trevor?
1: This is Corey, Ed.
0: Oh, it's Corey. Okay. So wait, are you guys with Johnny in the garage, or have you gone solo?
1: 100%. Johnny's always with us because he's awesome, Ed.
0: Now, when you say he's always with you, spiritually or physically?
1: He's in our heart all the time, Ed.
2: Yes, he's here physically.
1: He's here with us, Ed. He can hear you.
0: All right. So why the choice of you calling in tonight, which is completely different than Johnny being the first voice I hear?
1: Well, sometimes, you know, life's got to be different, and I'm going to call you, Ed.
0: Okay, now, are you the one who is with Johnny's sister?
1: 100% yes.
0: Have you put a ring on her finger yet?
1: Ed, we're working on that.
0: How many years have you been working on that now?
1: It'll be 9 years in March, Ed.
0: Okay. No. That working on it BS is over. It's time to show her the respect she deserves, unless she doesn't want it. But if she does, get off your ass already. 9 years.
1: She deserves everything, Ed. That woman's beautiful. And the rest.

0: tie. Something to indicate commitment.
1: Ed, I'm not picking up something I love so much, so why would I leave?
0: Don't be giving me these bullshit excuses. Get off your ass and get a ring.
2: This tie round is that.
3: Bang, bang, bang, Ed. Bang, bang, bang.
1: You know what, Ed?
0: What?
1: You're 100% right, and she deserves for me to be on my knee this time.
0: Yeah, you're not going to do it, are you?
1: 100% I am, and I'll call you right away.
0: Yeah, so it's been 9 years. How much longer are you planning to wait?
1: Not so long, Ed. Not so long.
0: Okay, not so long when it's already been 9 years. If you consider 9 years not too long, then not so long is, that could be forever too.
1: But 9 years is in March.
0: Okay, so eight and a half years. Stop splitting hairs.
1: I don't got split hairs. I just got a haircut.
0: Oh, let me guess. Supercuts in the mall, $9?
1: Know what?
0: What?
1: Her name was Susie, and she's from Nunavut, and she cut my hair pretty good, Ed.
0: That's good. What kind of hairstyle would you say you have?
1: Ed, I rock a mullet for the last 8 years. A mullet every year. Poodle.
0: Okay, you can make a commitment to a mullet, which you call a mullet. Yeah, you can make a commitment to a mullet and have that refreshed regularly, but you can't make a proper commitment to this woman you say you love after 9 years. Shame. All right, I've had enough with you. I've given you things to think about. Now go take your mullet and let me talk to whoever's next.
2: Here he is. Hey, Ed.
0: Yeah, who this?
2: It's Johnny. I appreciate everything you said there.
0: Well, isn't it about time somebody did?
2: Well, it's hard to talk to somebody that, you know, really lacks a lot of brain cells.
0: Well, if they're grain cells, yeah, that's a problem. So what is she doing? I spoke to your sister once. Very nice lady. Clever woman. Obviously,
2: I know.
0: Poor choice in men and people to hang out with, but many people are plagued with that who have intelligence. So is he like a puppy dog to her? Like a pet?
2: You know what? You can't underestimate my sister. I guarantee she has a plan.
0: All right.
2: Oh, yeah, right to the right time. Sure. Don't worry.
0: All right. So, yeah, she's like a criminal mastermind playing three-dimensional chess?
2: Yeah, well, maybe she'll benefit later on having dealt with Corey.
0: You couldn't even get that out. The words were choking in your throat.
2: He's looking at me, and I'm just trying to say maybe.
0: If she doesn't want it, fine. But I'm not hearing that she doesn't want it.
3: She wants it.
2: Oh, she wants it. He's just a little coward.
0: Okay, Danielle has comments to make. Danielle, take the phone. I want to hear your comments.
3: Yeah. Here we go.
0: As a woman, what are your thoughts on this?
3: Oh, I talk to Shan all the time. I love Shan. Shan totally wants a ring. And she doesn't even said she doesn't need the marriage and wedding right away, but she wants a ring. And she wants a baby. She said she's getting too old. Like, she wants to figure this out.
0: So, wait. She wants to have a baby with that idiot?
3: Yep.
0: Wow.
3: He's a good idiot. No, he's a good idiot.
0: Well, okay, there is a difference in good idiots and bad idiots. If you give him the stamp of approval, but it's time that...
3: I do. He's going to sit her get off the pot.
0: Yeah, exactly. Not exactly a delicate way to phrase something to do with love and marriage, but nonetheless accurate. Okay.
3: No, exactly.
0: All right, Danielle, thank you. I wanted to hear your opinion.
3: Of course.
0: All right.
2: Yeah, if Corey doesn't do it, Trevor's going
0: to
2: do it.
0: Oh, let me talk. Oh, something juicy's happening. Let me talk to Johnny.
2: I feel like if Corey doesn't do it, Trevor's going to do it for Corey.
0: Going to do it for Corey?
2: Yeah, well, I don't know. When I first met them, my sister really liked Trevor and Corey. The only thing she has a thing for Trevor, you know?
0: That's kind of a Hobson's choice at that point. Corey or Trevor?
2: I don't know what to say about that, but, like, Trevor's pretty good-looking dude, I'm not gonna lie. But I'm not gay.
0: All right, so, listen, is Trevor there?
1: Not tonight, Ed.
0: Hold on. Every time in the last 6-8 months I ask you about Trevor, you always give me these sort of

0: vague excuses that he's not there, he's camping somewhere, he's something, but he's never there. So I want to know, have you killed him, and are you covering it up?
1: No, Ed. Trevor is just physically nervous to see me and Johnny in the garage.
0: What has transpired that has made him fear this?
1: Because we have a good time, and Trevor doesn't know how to handle it.
0: Why doesn't he have a good time, too?
1: He does. He's just so happy. He has such a good time. He stays away for a long time.
0: He gets overwhelmed with joy. Okay. Well, all right. Tell your sister, Johnny, I was speaking up for her.
2: Well, I appreciate it. Appreciate that, Ed.
0: I want you to tell me a song you'd like to hear, and then we're gonna say goodnight.
1: One more time.
0: One more time is the song? All right.
2: Corey dedicates one more time. He's sitting out there tonight because he misses his best friend, Trevor.
0: Yeah, because he's dead.
2: To us soon, yes.
0: Yes, okay. I'll play it. Thanks for calling, everybody. Have yourself some fun there.
1: Have a good day, Ed.
0: Goodbye.
1: Have a good night.
0: Bye.
3: My name is Mark.
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0: 94.9 The Rock, the all-night show at the Sock here. Who this?
1: It's Christy. Hiya.
0: Hello, Christy. How are you?
1: Hi, good. How are you?
0: Are you on speaker now?
1: Yes, I am. And Carl's here.
0: Get off speaker, because it makes it very hard to hear you clearly.
1: Okay. I am off speaker.
0: Oh, much clearer now. Much clearer. Now I can understand you much better. So what prompted you to call tonight, Christy?
1: Carl?
0: Why didn't Carl call?
1: Because his phone isn't as good, and, like, he can't really hear on it.
0: Oh, okay.
1: But he also has it on speaker all the time.
0: Well, that's not going to work for us, is it?
1: No, it's not.
0: All right.
1: Did you get his text message, though?
0: What, like tonight?
1: Yeah.
0: Wait, I got something here. You know what Carl needs to discover? Carl needs to discover punctuation, periods, commas, those things.
1: Yeah. He does the speak to text thing, whatever. And yeah, I've told him, and his sister was telling him the other day, like, I can't understand your text messages.
0: Like, okay, let me, hey, you want me to read you what the text message came through as, Christy?
1: No, it's okay. I read it out to him.
0: He's
1: like, oh my God.
0: Okay, well, the audience doesn't know, so I'm going to read it for the audience. The text message from Carl was, hey, Dad, you give me right now while I'm literally texting the guy. Oh, no, it's kind of, hey, just delete it. Let's explain. Maybe you will. Hey, Adam, is it okay if I call? It's Carl. If she's up my butt with a rubber duck, man, it's kind of funny. That was a joke. She didn't put a rubber back up my backside. Just me letting you know we're listening. The hell?
1: Yeah.
0: Here's the thing. It doesn't really make a whole lot of sense, no matter what. The thing about texting is you have to stop. You have to consider your words as you're entering them. If you just blabber on voice to text, then it's just a mess.
1: Yeah. Well, he doesn't pay attention when he's doing it.
0: It's like someone took words and put them in a blender.
1: Yeah.
0: All right. So now that we've finished beating up on him, he wanted you to call. Does that mean he wants to talk to me?
1: Do you want to talk to him?
2: Yeah.
1: He does.
0: All right. Let's talk to Carl.
3: Just for the record, Ed.
0: Yes.
3: I was really good tonight.
0: Okay. Tell me why. What qualifies as really good?
3: Because I didn't say anything. I didn't make no hand gestures or nothing like that. What are you talking about? I was starting to.
0: So, Carl, are you saying that by being good, you mean that while Christy was talking to me, you weren't standing there distracting her with hand signals, trying to tell her what to say and things like that?
3: Well, I never do really do that. I mean, I was just like, the other night, I was like, man, we just won the great poker game.
0: Yeah, we had a conversation about the poker game the other night. I don't know.
3: The hand signal was just like an all-in hand signal. It wasn't like 20 minutes of
0: queen. I don't understand. What is the hand signal signaling?
3: Oh, it's like you pushing all your chips in. Two fingers together, the thumbs together, and you push all your chips in. And that's like, all right, are you ready to play?
0: Okay, but what is the significance of you doing that while Christy speaks to me on the phone?
3: Oh, I just wanted her to, like, remember that we just played poker.
0: You were doing a bit of a mime performance of the poker game.
3: Oh, no, I was just, like, saying, okay, well, we can talk about, like, you know, like, stupid that we were talking about, or we could, like, talk about the big event. That was my thing. She was so good.
0: Carl, have you ever heard of the first space station was called Skylab? Have you ever heard of that?
3: Actually, space station.
0: Yeah, it was called Skylab, was the first space station. I ask because the thing with Skylab is that it was abandoned and then it broke up.
3: That was the Russians.
0: It wasn't the Russians. It broke up when it was coming back to Earth into a bunch of pieces, and I'm wondering if one of them hit you on the head.
3: Oh my God, I meant. I know it. Now I realize, okay, what you're talking about. So, well, I gotta admit, not a piece hit me on the melon.
0: No, okay. I'm going through a checklist here. Okay. Okay, Carl, is there something you wanted to talk about or just request a song?
3: Oh, man, I'm passing it back to her, man, on this one, because I'll never live it down here.
0: Okay.
1: Well, hi, Ed.
0: Hello, Christy.
1: I sent you a text to request a song. It was Deftones.
0: It's a Be Quiet and Drive.
1: Hey, Carl, shut up. I can't hear him.
0: Be Quiet and Drive by the Deftones.
1: Yeah.
0: Is that something you have to tell Carl frequently?
1: Yeah.
0: Be quiet.
1: I'd like to.
0: All right. Well, if you could get a word in edgewise.
3: That sounds weird.
0: Okay. I'll talk to you guys again soon.
1: Yes.
0: Okay.
1: Have a good night, Ed.
0: Bye-bye.

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1: His truck bed is totally exposed.
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0: 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Who knows? 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

of this next song. And now, let's decide, smash or trash. You know, this hasn't been a really difficult week, but I'll just be glad to see the ass end of it. You had those weeks ever? It's like, it's not been terrible or anything, but it hadn't been great either. It's just, okay, you know what? Let's do a reset. Though the thing I was supposed to do tomorrow is probably going to go out the window because apparently it's going to rain. Anyway, this is Smash or Trash, where I pull a song from the Rock Randomizer, and you guys take a listen and tell me if you like it, meaning it's a smash, or don't, meaning it's trash. What was that? Sounds like I'm choking. Meaning it's trash. You send me that opinion at 855-432-7625. You don't have to listen until, what is it? You can't vote. I'm paying. Okay, here's the truth. I'm paying no freaking attention right now. I found this silly putty egg. Remember Silly Putty? I found this Silly Putty egg, a red one, and it's like the Silly Putty inside, it's a little bit, like, hard, but I'll bet I could probably, like, microwave it or something, I don't know, and it would, like, work again. Like, it was like the first Photoshop. If you wanted to alter pictures, you put Silly Putty on, like, the newspaper on the comic strip, and you could screw with it. Anyway, I found this thing here, and I guess because I'm so aggravated about having deleted that important file, so pissed at myself, I'm getting distracted by, like, shiny things. So that's why I'm not paying attention. Anyway, I'll pay attention now. You can't vote until 90 seconds of the song has played, and you don't have to vote till you've heard the whole thing. Now, you know what? I'm not sure if I played this on Smash or Trash before. I should have checked with Jack, the keeper of Smash or Trash lists, before I pulled it. But you know what? Who cares? The band is out of Burlington. They're called Chasing the Sunshine. And the song is named after the absolute worst Masters of the Universe figure, Faker, who was just He-Man, but made with blue plastic. Though how he was supposed to be fooling people that he was really He-Man when he was blue, I don't know. I didn't watch the cartoon. The song is called Faker, Smash or Trash.

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9: Sorry about that. I'm trying to do a proper count here. Let's see. Hang on. Let me do this numbering again. Just give me a second here. 1, 2. Okay, and then. Okay, all right. I do have a result. Boy, talk about tipping my hand. You decided that our song tonight, out of Burlington, Ontario, the song called "Faker" by Chasing the Sunshine, is a. Marginal smash. Alright, here's a song that was not marginal, was a big smash on a previous Smasher Trash from Band of Rascals, Altitude, 94.9 The Rock, All Night Show Live.

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1: Cut, wait. Were you on that conspiracy blog site again?
0: Sorry. Oh, gosh. Where was I? Da is Rock Randomizer. 94.

0: 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Ed Dasauk here, joined by our resident peer counselor, host of the podcast It's Not Therapy, Leanna Kirsner. Hello, Leanna.
1: Hello, Ed.
0: So, question tonight. I'm aware of somebody. They had a history of being, like, drunk basically every day, who then had something happen in their life. They were no longer drinking regularly. Like, it was medical. They couldn't drink. And said, I'm happy this way. I am not going to go back to that drinking. And yet it becomes kind of clear that that is no longer true. Yet when I mention it to this person, because they bring up something, I say, how much are you drinking these days? And they, maybe one or two beers a day. I've got reason to believe that it's not true.
1: Right.
0: Now, am I enabling this person by going along and pretending that I believe it?
1: Well, are you pretending you believe it? Doesn't sound like it. You're talking about it right here.
0: Yes, but I don't stop the conversation with the person and say, I don't think that's true.
1: Well, this is an adult, right?
0: Chronologically, yes.
1: Okay, yes, but it's an adult. There's only so much you can do.
0: But I have it within, I have a certain degree of influence over some people.
1: Okay, but influence is not control.
0: No, but if I don't say something, Am I allowing this person to not just fool me, but fool themselves?
1: I don't think they're fooling themselves. I mean, denial is a big part of addiction.
0: Right.
1: This is when we get into philosophy of addiction and recovery and all that stuff. And there are various reasons that somebody becomes addicted to substances or misuses substances or whatever terminology you want to use for the behavior. And it really depends on the individual. There is a cycle of shame in a lot of addictions. And that, you know, that's why they might not tell the truth about their substance use.
0: Okay.
1: So shaming them might just push them deeper because it's a cycle, right? They do something, they feel shame, they drink to numb the shame or use drugs or whatever. And then they feel shame about drinking, using drugs, and lying about drinking, using drugs. And so the shame gets overwhelming. They drink to avoid the shame. Lather, rinse, repeat. See the cycle, right?
0: Yes, I do see the cycle.
1: Right.
0: So it's basically, I don't have to feel bad when I'm enabling somebody by seeming to believe what they tell me rather than challenging them on it.
1: Well, there's an in-between there, right?
0: What would that be?
1: You don't have to go, oh, yes, I totally believe you, but you don't have to give them heck for it either right away. It very much depends on the relationship. The important thing to remember with adults with substance misuse problems is they are adults and you have to treat them accordingly.
0: Fair enough. Okay, this was just something I wanted to run by somebody whose opinion I respect and who understands these things.
1: It's a difficult thing. I mean, ironically, I have someone I work with who they're like, I drink too much, but I don't want to stop because it's how I deal. And you have to, this is a principle called the dignity of risk. A lot of people do this stuff because they feel like they don't have choices. And we talked about, you know, whether the substance misuse is habit or whether it's avoidance or what it is, and it's become sort of a routine. And so it's like, well, you know, how about putting some rituals behind it, making it have more meaning? Maybe that means you'll enjoy it more, and so you'll do it less because, you know, you're really focusing on how it tastes, what it looks like, all that stuff. It really does depend on what the underlying reason for the substance misuse is.
0: And that is deeper than the relationship I have with the individual. So I'm not going to dive into that.
1: And that's why, you know, one of my questions was, are you close enough to this person to actually be enabling? Like, do you have the power to enable them? Because the challenge with this stuff is the example you set is more powerful than the advice you give. So,
0: right. I mean,
1: you know,
0: do I have the power to enable? Power to enable fully? No. But then I also don't have the power to alter the behavior. So,
1: yeah. And if you push them away, you're less of an influence, right?
0: That's right. And we're talking about people who are under the influence.
1: Ironically, there's a double meaning there. I didn't intend that.
0: Indeed, there is. Leanna is a peer counselor, host of the podcast It's Not Therapy, which I'm telling you, I listen to and learn from every episode. You will too. You won't even realize you're learning until you learned. That was me being like kind of an old hick guy. That was a character I'm trying out. Find It's Not Therapy where you get your podcasts. Thanks, Leanna.
1: Thanks. We'll learn you good.

0: Hey, so remember last night I told you I wasn't sure if the live on stage event I'm doing, the monthly one I'm doing starting Saturday, August 8th, was actually going to happen? It's going to happen. It's going to be tomorrow. Well, it is later today, Saturday, August 8th, at Catacombs Cabaret. I always stumble on that name. Catacombs Cabaret, 474 Queen Street West, 9 p.m. It's a live show for about an hour, maybe a little bit more. A great way to start your evening before you go out and get plastered. Or you can get plastered and come to the show, whatever you want. It's unpredictable. I don't know exactly what's going to happen yet, and that's the beauty of it. 474 Queen Street West, you have to enter through the rear, because it's, I love this part, it is the downstairs level of Uncle Terry's world-famous bargain blowout. I love, this is what made me excited about doing this. I love the idea of doing this in the basement of a bargain blowout store. It's a nice little club they've set up there. I like the vibe, no pretension. 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

Hey, I'm Cone from Sum 41. I'm just here to tell you what's happening on my show, Cone's Cave, this Sunday at 7 p.m. This week, my guest is my bass brother, my old friend, Randy Bradbury of Pennywise. He is on my show for the first time, and we go deep. You don't want to miss it. It is a really good episode with Randy, so make sure to tune in. You're found in the underground band this week as a band from Toronto. They are called Doghouse Rose. I have a phenomenal playlist this week, I might add as well. You don't want to miss it this week. Sunday, 7 p.m., Cone's Cave, my show, right here on 94.9 The Rock.

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1: This question has been floating around out there. It's gone pretty viral. The question is to women, if you were lost in the woods, who would you rather be with, a man or a bear? And it's not leaning towards the man side of the equation. We're not doing ourselves any favors, fellas.
2: Although you know, with both, for the most part, women just try to lie there and pretend they're dead. 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
1: If you search TikTok for it, you'll find a million videos. 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That's not really being answered honestly. But it's sparked a huge discussion on how safe or unsafe women feel around men in general.
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1: I will say this. 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

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I just okay, listen, I'm here, but I'm stuck at another situation again where I had so much extra music programmed in when I got here. I guess left over from I don't know when. Anyway, I'm stuck now with the question of if I talk too much, I'm gonna have to nuke a lot of music, which will leave a lot of commercials more in proportion to the content than there usually is. So I'm just here quietly paying attention, watching what's going on, trying to find. 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And then they say, well, but what you converted is over the limit. So now you have to pay more. And you go and you try to pay more because it's not very much. And it's like it doesn't give you the option to enter your information. So it's like, what the hell, man? What the hell? So if anyone knows of a good voice-to-text thing, audio, like recorded audio to text, let me know. 855-432-7625. Otherwise, nothing.

0: 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Craig and Lucky know nothing about home repair.
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0: All right, everybody. 94.9 The Rock All Night Show. That's it for me for this week. Thank you for joining me. Time for me to turn off the porch lights and ride off into the sunrise. If you guys have, if you're happy to find yourselves downtown Toronto, Saturday night, 9 p.m., come and see me from my debut show at the Catacombs Cabaret, 474 Queen Street West. I hope to see you there, 9 p.m. It'll run to about 10:30, and we will have some fun. If you guys are driving home now from work or from a party, wherever, get home safely. If your day is just beginning, cock-a-doodle-doo to you. All-Star All-Night Show, of course, this weekend. And we always end our show with Thelma's sign-off. Thelma, do it.
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1: This isn't good. There's a pharmaceutical distributor, and they had to issue a recall after they accidentally mixed up some meds. They mixed up depression medication and erectile dysfunction medication. People are getting their pill bottles with some of both. I guess it maybe in their racks of pills, depression was D and erectile was E. And right. they were just right there beside each other. But it is odd to have those two medications.
2: Very great.
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Whoa, whoa, whoa. 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
10: Alexis on Fire is doing some celebrating at RBC Amphitheater, 20 Years of Crisis, August 14th and 15th. Then it's Deep Purple with Kansas, August 18th at RBC Amphitheater. And John Fogerty plays Great Canadian Casino Resort on August 21st. Jimmy Eat World is at RBC Amphitheater August 23rd. And Brian Adams plays the TCC on August 26th. Then things get pretty loud at Scotiabank Arena. Iron Maiden with Megadeth, August 29th. And on the same day, a little softer at the RBC Amphitheater with Blue Rodeo. There's so much more. 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

Way, way down we go. Glorious Sons, a new plan. Courage got us going with the hip. It's your pally Craigie Saturday morning. Hope all is well. Dominic Fike on the way with a song that nobody can go have a pee break for. Luminaires, Matthew Good, and Mumford & Sons with Hozier in the new tune, great tune, Rubber Band.

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1: Rubber Band Man. That's a Mumford & Sons with a fella named Hozier. You may have heard of him. It's a Saturday morning. I'm sitting here by myself, which is nice because I don't have my pants on. Everclear coming up. Like you needed to know that. Beaches as well. Oh, and the Rock Randomizer wants in. Hang on.
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3: 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Yep. 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Dropped in a sweet dual overhead sensory thingy and twerked, tweaked the flux resonance, too. Yeah, crank that baby up to 1.21 gigawatts.
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Sure. It looks like we didn't plan anything to play right now. 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

0: 94.9 The Rock, GTA's Rock Station Rush in the spirit of radio. I understand there's going to be a documentary on Neil Peart coming out in the not-too-distant future. So keep an eye out for that if you're a Rush fan. Marcy Playground in Valley on the way.
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5: A man is dead after he was hit by a streetcar in Toronto. It happened last week on Friday at the intersection of King and St. Lawrence. Toronto police are investigating a shooting in the city. Police say two groups were shooting at each other late last night near the site of this year's National Bank Open. One person was taken to hospital with non-life-threatening injuries. Toronto's popular Taste of the Danforth is returning after a two-year hiatus, and they're putting a focus on security. A spokesperson for the festival say they've worked with Toronto police and private security on a plan to ensure public safety. And a multi-year project by the federal government is aimed at identifying news deserts. The idea is to map out areas where there is no news coverage at all or areas where news outlets aren't meeting critical information needs. Well, the Blue Jays squeaked out a win last night in Philly, taking the game 5-4. Leila Fernandez upset the number 5 ranked Maria Andreeva yesterday at the National Bank Open in Toronto, and Bo Hostler continues to lead the pack at the PGA's Wyndham Championship. A mix of sun and cloud today with a good chance of showers this afternoon. Risk of a thunderstorm, a high of 28, could feel like 36. It's 20 right now. Traffic tip anytime. Text keyword traffic to 855-432-ROCK. I'm John Lodge. 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

0: sure we are. She slipped on the knife 37 times. Everybody in the jail says they're innocent. OLP. And new music from Noah Kahan before that called Doors. The Police on the way, Blink 182, and going back to 1968 with the band.
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0: There's the band and the wait. I'm sure I've mentioned this before, but if you've never seen The Last Waltz with the band, first of all, what's wrong with you? And second, see it. Martin Scorsese directed it, and it was one of the all-time great concert DVDs ever. It's just absolutely brilliant. Some great stories in it, great artists, a whole bunch of different people from that era showing up to be a part of their final show. What do we got coming up? Oh, the randomizer wants back in. Hang on.
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1: A shooting near the site of the National Bank Open is being investigated. Toronto police were called to the area of Jane and Steeles last night. They say two groups of people were shooting at each other and one person suffered non-life-threatening injuries. Police are investigating a fatal collision involving a streetcar and pedestrian. They say the man was hit while walking across the street at the intersection of King and St. Lawrence late last month. After a 2-year hiatus, the Taste of the Danforth is back. Organizers say they've gone the extra mile with security. Toronto police have matched that commitment after a fatal shooting at the Salsa on St. Clair Festival last month. And the federal government is looking to identify news deserts in the country. That's the part of the country that lack local news coverage or have news outlets that aren't meeting critical needs. Well, the Blue Jays gave up 2 in the ninth, but held on for a 5-4 win over the Phillies last night. Andrés Giménez and Josh Smith each hit home runs in the win. And Leila Fernandez is Canada's last title hope at the National Bank Open. She upset Maria Andreeva in straight sets yesterday to advance to the round of 16. A mix of sun and cloud today with a good chance of showers this afternoon. Risk of a thunderstorm, a high of 28. Could feel like 36. It's 21 right now. Traffic tip anytime. Text keyword traffic to 855-432-ROCK. I'm John Lodge. 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
2: 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From a transmitter in some farmer's field on a big hill blanketing southern Ontario with Devil Rock. 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

0: Kill me fast. 3 days grace. That's right. If you're going to kill me fast. Let's not drag this out. I know you don't want me around anymore. Just, you know, do what you got to do and let's all move along. Trapped with Headstrong and Headstones, Tweeter and the Monkey Man. What's coming up? Oh, we've got new music from Nickelback, Rattle the Cage. We got Billy Talent and Four Non-Blondes. Hey, what's up?
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0: or below Billy Talent, 94.9 The Rock, GTA's rock station. Our pally Jeff Woods from Classic Rock Sundays is going to join us with a tune, and a great one at that. Beaches as well coming up. Somber and Creed standing by.
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1: The Rock, Sam Robber. It's Hard Road. Moseying into a Saturday morning. How you doing? I'm Lee Ackley. Chill time. Red Hot Chili Peppers coming up, plus new stuff from Jimmy. And we'll stop for a reality check in a sec.
2: 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Can C Aurora Paving affordably do any size project? Can do. 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Can do. Give your property curb appeal and make it the envy of the neighborhood? Definitely can do. They've been doing every driveway the right way since 1978. See Aurora Paving. You bet your asphalt you'll be happy.
3: A man is dead after he was hit by a streetcar in Toronto. It happened last week on Friday at the intersection of King and St. Lawrence. Toronto police are investigating a shooting in the city. Police say two groups were shooting at each other late last night near the site of this year's National Bank Open. One person was taken to hospital with non-life-threatening injuries. Toronto's popular Taste of the Danforth is returning after a two-year hiatus, and they're putting a focus on security. A spokesperson for the festival say they've worked with Toronto police and private security on a plan to ensure public safety. And a multi-year project by the federal government is aimed at identifying news deserts. The idea is to map out areas where there is no news coverage at all, or areas where news outlets aren't meeting critical information needs. Well, the Blue Jays squeaked out a win last night in Philly, taking the game 5-4. Leila Fernandez upset the number 5 ranked Maria Andreeva yesterday at the National Bank Open in Toronto. And Bo Hostler continues to lead the pack at the PGA's Wyndham Championship. A mix of sun and cloud today with a good chance of showers this afternoon. Risk of a thunderstorm, a high of 28, could feel like 36. It's 20 right now. Traffic tip anytime. Text keyword traffic to 855-432-ROCK. I'm John Lodge. 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

0: GTA's Rock Station, 94.9 The Rock. That is Jimmy Leather Jacket. And she paid a visit to Doug Elliott here in the afternoon a couple of weeks ago. And we recorded all of it. You can check it out on The Rock socials. That's J-I-M-I. She's from Alberta and now living in Vancouver and coming back this way to play the Rivoli in September. Red Hot Chili Peppers off the top. Great way to start a Saturday morning. I'm Lee Eckley, a little bit after 9 o'clock. Theory of a Dead Man coming up, so is The Rock Randomizer and Blue Stones, and Metallica is next.
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GTA's Rock Station, 94.9 The Rock with Theory of a Dead Man and Master of Puppets from Metallica. Were you at Olympic Stadium in Montreal on this date in 1992? Metallica, Guns N' Roses, both sets cut short. Metallica's after James Hetfield had a horrific pyro accident. Meanwhile, Axl Rose was in his prime mercurial era, and he made the audience wait for over 2 hours, then cut the Guns N' Roses set short because of a sore throat. Fans went to the streets. They got stupid. Montreal police showed up in riot gear, and love and goodwill were spread throughout the rest of the night. It's 9:26. 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

0: GTA's Rock Station, 94.9 The Rock, starting off cloudy today. Hopefully we'll get some sunshine with the threat of showers throughout. And in these conditions, thunderstorms can rustle up pretty quickly. So chance of showers overnight, and tomorrow's looking much better. Sunshine and 28. And then back to cloudy skies again on Monday with a high of 27. And right now, 23 degrees with the Humidex, feels more like 28 at 94.9 The Rock. 21 Pilots coming up next.
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0: GTA's Rock Station 94.9, The Rock. 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Meanwhile, 10 years ago tonight, the Tragically Hip played London's Budweiser Gardens on their Man Machine Poem Tour. And of course, it all ended in Kingston a little more than a week later. And some of the tour's highlights are going to be featured on the new album, Live, July 22 through August 20th, 2016. It comes out on the 21st of this month. 29 never heard before live tracks from the Tragically Hip. And a national celebration with the band. The final show in Kingston will run in its entirety commercial free on August 22nd, 7 p.m. on CBC television. It's 9:53.
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0: GTA's Rock Station, 94.9 The Rock. Pierce the Veil in Linkin Park in a couple of minutes. And John Angus McDonald is here in 1 hour with Generation Next Radio. 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
1: A shooting near the site of the National Bank Open is being investigated. Toronto police were called to the area of Jane and Steeles last night. They say two groups of people were shooting at each other and one person suffered non-life-threatening injuries. Police are investigating a fatal collision involving a streetcar and pedestrian. They say the man was hit while walking across the street at the intersection of King and St. Lawrence late last month. After a two-year hiatus, the Taste of the Danforth is back. Organizers say they've gone the extra mile with security. Toronto police have matched that commitment after a fatal shooting at the Salsa on St. Clair Festival last month. And the federal government is looking to identify news deserts in the country. That's the part of the country that lack local news coverage or have news outlets that aren't meeting critical needs. The Blue Jays are back at it tonight in Philly. Mad Max is on the mound in the second game of a three-game weekend series. Toronto begins the day 3.5 games out of the final wild card spot. Canada and the U.S. will play for gold today at the Hlinka Gretzky Cup in Edmonton. And the PGA's Wyndham Championship continues today. The top Canadian is Mackenzie Hughes, shooting 5 under par. Bo Hostler leads the pack. He's shooting 12 under. A mix of sun and cloud today with a good chance of showers this afternoon. Risk of a thunderstorm. A high of 28 could feel like 36. It's 22 right now. Traffic tip anytime. Text keyword traffic to 855-432-ROCK. I'm John Lodge. 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
4: Alexis on Fire is doing some celebrating at RBC Amphitheater, 20 years of crisis, August 14th and 15th. Then it's Deep Purple with Kansas, August 18th at RBC Amphitheater. And John Fogerty plays Great Canadian Casino Resort on August 21st. Jimmy Eat World is at RBC Amphitheater August 23rd. And Brian Adams plays the TCC on August 26th. Then things get pretty loud at Scotiabank Arena. Iron Maiden with Megadeth, August 29th. And on the same day, a little softer at the RBC Amphitheater with Blue Rodeo. 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

0: GTA's Rock Station, 94.9 The Rock, at the Bowl, Sobeys Stadium, September the 11th. Mother, the same site where Leyla Fernandez advanced into the final 16 last night at the National Bank Open, Canada's Women's Tennis Championship. I'm Lee Eckley, it's 10:42, Florence and the Machine coming up, and John Angus McDonald is here at 11 o'clock with Generation Next Radio.
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2: Yep, that's right, kid. Yep, just making a few new adjustments here. Yep. That's what I'm doing. I'm doing that. Dropped in a sweet dual overhead sensory thingy and tweaked the flux resonance, too. Yeah, crank that baby up to 1.21 gigawatts.
1: Really?
2: Yeah, I gave it a good solid cleaning to those pesky parametric ports, too. Man, I'll tell you, the dust bunnies are getting into those things.
1: 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And you're just making up phrases like flux resonance?
2: Yeah, okay. But those guys are cool, man. And so smart, I find.
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0: GTA's Rock Station, 94.9 The Rock. If you're looking to go out tonight or today, Taste of the Danforth is back. That snuck up on me, maybe you too, because I knew it was coming back, but there was so little buildup this year, I had no clue that it was this weekend until yesterday. Lived in that neighborhood for a long time. Love Greektown. But in those days, we didn't have a big street festival. So I'm guessing the neighbors are a little mixed on 1.5 million visitors coming into town and closing roads and all the other complications. But certainly the economic benefit is worth a little inconvenience, the least of which should be driving because the neighborhood is so walkable and it's right on the subway line. Anyway, Danforth Avenue closed between Broadview and Jones until Sunday morning for the annual. Yes, the annual again, Taste of the Danforth. So have fun. It's 10:53. Goo Goo Dolls coming up and Generation Next Radio with John Angus McDonald from The Trues.
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1: 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I'm your host, John Angus McDonald from The Truce. Thank you for tuning in. Thank you for checking out the show, and thank you for lending an ear to the up-and-coming bands from coast to coast to coast of our great nation. This week we have a band for you by the name of Jade Elephant out of Calgary, Alberta. We featured them here on the show before, last year, I believe, because I remember spinning them here on Generation Next already. But they're back with a new single. The song is called Anymore, which we're going to get to in just a minute. But first, a little bit about Jade Elephant. Mitchell Brady, Kyle Tanovi, and Taylor Miles are Jade Elephant, a Canadian rock power trio with a massive sound and not-to-be-missed live show. Backed by an obsession with keeping rock music human and real, every recording and performance is full of intensity, intention, passion, and a whole lot of energy. Jade Elephant's self-titled debut album is a testament to their live performance, recorded live off the floor with Juno Award-winning producer Russell Broom. The album captures the exact essence of the live energy where the band thrives. In 2025, Jade Elephant received the Rock Recording of the Year Award at the YYC Music Awards, was nominated for a Western Canadian Music Award, Rock Artist of the Year, and achieved radio charting success all across Canada. I actually know these guys a little bit too. Last time we played Calgary, they came out to check out the band and we hung out a bit afterwards. They gave me one of their vinyls. They're really good dudes, and as you'll hear, they're doing it the right way. So let's check out their music. This is their latest single. This is a song called Anymore.

All right, that was Any More by Calgary's own Jade Elephant. And yeah, what a cool riff. Really, really dig the lead riff. It's sort of got a hypnotic Zeppelin-esque quality to it. I like that it goes from being on acoustic to being on electric, and then they go to some rather adventurous places for the bridge and a key change in there with the same riff. A lot of cool classic rock tricks that just tickle me when I hear them, because I love that music and I get where these kids are coming from and the influences that they take in and try to carry the torch for as that music becomes further and further in the rearview mirror. It's great to hear kids still being inspired by it and doing their own run at it, their own take on it for the new day and age. So if you like Jade Elephant, try and get out and see them live, because that's where the real magic happens, especially with rock bands such as this. Go follow them on the streamers and go check them out on the internets, all the different ways you can find them on the internets. That's Jade Elephant, Calgary, Alberta. All right, great stuff. Thank you for tuning in again to Generation Next Radio on 94.9 The Rock. I'm your host, John Angus McDonald. I play in a band called The Trues. Come and see us this summer, too, if you want. We still got a bunch of dates left. You can find those online. Great time to see live music, summer in Canada. It's a brief season, but it's a glorious season, and nothing goes better than warm weather, cold beer, and rock and roll. So try to get yourself some of that this wonderful summer season. All right, everybody. I'll catch you next time. All the best. Signing off.

0: 94.9 The Rock, TTA's Rock Station with Nickelback. Everything Under the Sun, their first new album in, what, 2 or 3 years? It's coming out at the end of October. And we had some Bon Jovi in there and Generation Next Radio with Calgary's Jade Elephant and their new song called Anymore. Fantastic! And we'll spin it again tonight at 8 o'clock. And you can check it out right now if you want. It's on the Generation Next playlist on Spotify. The 90s at noon is moments away, and in between, we've got Miles Smith, U2, The Offspring, and The Cranberries next.
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sunshine is trying to peek out. Mixture of sun and cloud, chance of showers today. 27 for the high. Tomorrow's going to be lovely. 28, sunny sky. 24 right now. 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

0: Today's Rock Station, 94.9 The Rock, Stargazing from Miles Smith. And songs that start with, well, songs that start with song titles. Yeah, that's what I was going to say. Part one in an encore airing of Records and Rock Stars. That's tonight at 6 o'clock. And Jeff Woods is back tomorrow with Classic Rock Sunday starting at noon. 11:35. Good morning. I'm Lee Ackley. The Offspring coming up, and so is the 90s at noon in a little while.
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2: 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The question is to women, if you were lost in the woods, who would you rather be with, a man or a bear? And it's not leaning towards the man side of the equation. We're not doing ourselves any favors, fellas.
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2: If you search TikTok for it, you'll find a million videos. 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
1: Oh, yeah, what a fade out.
0: Man, that tune's so over the top. That falsetto cracks me up. The Rock Randomizer, and yeah. The Darkness. Sorry about that. Just had a little mental glitch there. New stuff from Talk as well. Time Machine and Noah Kahan and Beastie Boys are coming up in a few minutes. I'm Lee Ackley. Good morning. It's 11:50, 10 before noon, and the 90s at noon. And we're coming off of our worst wildfire seasons. 2023, bad. Last year, unprecedented. And this year's season, it started off slowly, but man, excuse the pun, things caught fire really quick, and we're on track for another record season of destruction. And the latest out in BC, the entire community of Summerland has been ordered to evacuate. That's 12,000 people, and who knows what they're going to come home to. Hopefully, as the month naturally cools, so will the fire risk. But on a related note, the Armed Forces is retiring a dozen Hercules transport planes, and 10 of them are being sold to a private aviation company who will refit the whole fleet and make them into water bombers. So that's great news for a lot of reasons. Obviously, more resources to combat a growing problem. And instead of going to scrap, the federal government, and by extension, all of Canada, benefits from the divestiture. So 4,500 wildfires have been reported this season so far.
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0: GTA's Rock Station, 94.9 The Rock. I adore that song from Fully Completely, We'll Go Too. 10 years ago tonight, the Man Machine Poem Tour touched down in London at Budweiser Garden, their final ever appearance in London, Ontario, leading to their final appearance ever in Kingston a little more than a week later, with some of the tour's highlights on a new album entitled Live July 22nd to August 20th, 2016. It comes out on the 21st of this month and will feature 29 tracks culled from the final tour. And then the Tragically Hip, a national celebration, will run commercial free on August the 22nd, that final concert in Kingston. And that will start at 7 p.m. 12:10 on the 90s at noon. I'm Lee Ackley. How you doing?
1: Good morning. Start here.
2: 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I guess it may be.

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0: GTA's Rock Station, 94.9 The Rock. You ought to know. It's the 90s at noon, and that, of course, Alanis Morissette, along with AC/DC, some Razor's Edge from 1990, and AC/DC's first Toronto show in over a decade, I guess. Rogers Stadium in September. Get your tickets at therock.fm. A mixture of sun and cloud right now. What you see is what you get the rest of the day. Do expect a couple of showers, but sorry while I just call up the radar here. Yeah, some severe thunder north of us right now, but nothing coming our way at the moment. But if you're driving through cottage country, you're bound to run into a little bit of weather. As a matter of fact, sorry, I just refreshed my page. We are under a severe thunderstorm. Yellow watch at the moment, and 24 degrees right now. A sunny day tomorrow with a high of 28, then cloud returns with a chance of showers on Monday. Again, 24 degrees at 94.9 The Rock, with Green Day on the 90s at noon coming up.
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1: From 5440 on the 90s at noon. And we had Metallica before that. Maybe you were on hand on this date in 1992 in Montreal. Fans lost their minds after Metallica and Guns N' Roses cut short their sets. First, after Metallica singer James Hetfield burned himself with onstage pyrotechnics. And then Guns N' Roses made the crowd wait an additional 2 hours, then complained of a sore throat and quit the set less than an hour into it. Thousands of concertgoers lost their minds, smashed windows, set fires, they loot nearby stores. They caused over $500,000 damage to Olympic Stadium alone. And I cannot speak for Metallica, but I know for a fact Guns N' Roses should have made bank on that tour, but instead they leaned in on rock star excess with elaborate backstage provisions and ignored local curfew, resulting in tens of thousands of dollars of fines every night, not only from the communities but that they disregarded, but from union fines as well for all the overtime charges. Seriously stupid and petulant behavior, which thankfully they've left behind. Otherwise, nobody would work with them anymore. And there were none of those tricks at Rogers Stadium earlier this week. And I even hear that GNR joined Chris Stapleton on stage the next night. The Grapes of Wrath and SR-71 coming up because we have more space left on the 90s at noon.
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CKGE, Durham, Toronto. 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

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And here's a little something from the collection.

GTA's Rock Station, 94.9 The Rock. Putting up the barricade, Theory of a Dead Man. And a spin from Jeff Woods. John Cougar Mellencamp. Little tee up for Classic Rock Sunday.

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1: 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Or a highway to hell. Yeah, we got friends in both places. 94.9 The Rock.

Cone McCaslin from Sum 41 is on the radio tomorrow. 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

0: 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Hey, coming up next week on the Friday Night Full Album Experience, we're going from Tom Petty Southern style rock to British heavy metal. 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

0: GTA's Rock Station, 94.9 The Rock with 3 days grace. Do we still have a severe thunderstorm watch? Yes, we do. So chance of showers and thunder. When I last checked the radar, most of the storm activity was north of here, but it could easily come down our way. Chance of showers overnight, low near 14 degrees. Tomorrow's going to be sunny with a high of 28. And for back to work Monday, chance of showers and a high near 25. Presently, 26 degrees at 94.9 The Rock.
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2: Yep, that's right, kid. Yep, just making a few new adjustments here. Yep. That's what I'm doing. I'm doing that. Dropped in a sweet dual overhead sensory thingy and tweaked the flux resonance, too. Yeah, crank that baby up to 1.21 gigawatts.
1: Really?
2: Yeah, I gave it a good solid cleaning to those pesky parametric ports, too. Man, I'll tell you, the dust bunnies are getting into those things.
1: Jamie, are you just piggybacking off the work that our amazing engineering department did improving 94.9 The Rock streaming? 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
2: 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But those guys are cool, man. 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

Everything Under the Sun is the new Nickelback. It comes out at the end of October. And the new single, Rattle the Cage, features John 5 from Motley Crue. 94.9 The Rock, GTA's Rock Station.

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Happy weekend. Gas prices are holding steady as oil prices are steadier with hopes that the conflict in the Strait of Hormuz is near an end. But we've heard about this since the beginning of the conflict, so I'm not holding up any hopes anytime soon. And even then, it's going to take some time before prices return.

0: what they were.
1: Anyway, in light of that, the province has written a letter to the Prime Minister asking him to extend the elimination of the federal excise tax, which was supposed to be eliminated until September the 7th. But the Premier has requested that it be extended until the end of the year, which is fine by me. Heck, I say eliminate the thing altogether, but that's another story. It's a 10-cent premium, actually, on every liter. And now that it's gone, it's taking a lot of the sting from the current volatility in the petroleum markets of late. So that would be cool. And whether it's eliminated permanently remains to be seen, but it is a huge base of tax revenue, so they're not likely to give that up for too much longer. Anyway, average price of a liter around the GTA this weekend stands at $1.619, and that gradually drops later in the day before it pops up again by midnight. So if you need a fill-up, get to it. It's 219 at The Rock.
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0: 94.9 The Rock, GTA's rock station. Looking at the big-ass hard drive, thinking, it's time to put it to work. So, The Rock Randomizer is coming up next. So's Dexter and the Moon Rocks and Motley Crue. And I'm Lee Eckley. How you doing?
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0: 94.9 The Rock, GTA's Rock Station. Laurie Ann's coming up after 3 o'clock. Doug Elliott returns on Monday, and he'll be back on a patio this Thursday. The patio at the Bitmore Tap and Grill in Curtis, in fact, for our third last Thirsty Thursday of the summer. Boy, this season sure is going fast. And Jeff Woods is in tonight at 6 o'clock for an encore airing of Songs That Start With Song Titles, Part 1. That's on Records and Rock Stars. And he'll rejoin us again tomorrow for Classic Rock Sunday, noon to 6.
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0: I'm Lee Ackley, back to spend part of the morning with you tomorrow at 9 o'clock. Laurie Ann's coming up next. Have a great night. This is 94.9 The Rock.

Dolls and Iris. Hey, what's up? It's Lorianne in for Doug. I'll be hanging out until Jeff gets here with an episode of Records and Rock Stars. This is Julia Wolf. It's In My Room, 94.9 The Rock.

0: GTA's Rock Station, 94.9 The Rock. That is the Gloria Sons and New Plan. A Steeler's Wheel before that, Stuck in the Middle with You. That was chosen by The Rock Randomizer, but could easily fit during Classic Rock Sundays with Jeff Woods. That happens tomorrow, noon until 6 p.m., a brand new edition. Plus, he'll be here at 6 o'clock tonight with Records and Rock Stars. And the theme of this episode is songs that start with song titles. It's part one, and it's a good one. Think of some and see if he chooses the same ones that you just thought of, all right? We'll meet back here at 6.
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It's Rush and Tom Sawyer. One show down. Three more to go at Scotiabank Arena. This is Pierce the Veil. So far, so fake. 94.9 The Rock.

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0: GTA's Rock Station, 94.9 The Rock, some Bush and Glycerin. We did Pierce the Veil, too, and some Rush with Tom Sawyer. Pearl Jam in there, Black, it's Lorianne. There's a ball game coming up tonight, 6:05. It's the Blue Jays and the Phillies. Once again, go Jays, go.
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2: 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Craig and Lucky are up to some shenanigans again. 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

Isn't it good to know that 94.9 The Rock is absolutely free? 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

0: GTA's Rock Station, 94.9 The Rock, Our Lady Peace and Veed. We did some Disturbed to The Sound of Silence. The weekend edition of Generation Next. It happens. It happened already today once. Maybe you missed it. You can catch it again tonight at 8 p.m. We are featuring Jade Elephant, a band from Calgary, and the song is called Anymore. If you miss it tonight, or even if you don't, tune in tomorrow as well, 11 a.m. and 8 p.m.
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0: GTA's Rock Station, 94.9 The Rock, Triumph, and Lay It on the Line. It's Lorianne in for Doug, who will be back on Monday, and he will be back on the patio on Thursday. It'll be another Thirsty Thursday, and we love them. 3 to 6 p.m., have some fun in the sun. Try to win a $1,000 prepaid credit card from Rob at rhaverylandscaping.com. All you have to do is be there and scan a QR code. That is it. Then you are in to win. Plus, you're going to be on the patio with your pal Doug. This Thursday, it is at the Bitmore Tap and Grill in Curtis. So make sure to find your way there.
1: 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And choosing a winner wasn't easy. I mean, it's always easy spotting a loser. But winners, that takes a little more work. The contest question was, in the spirit of the new ice cream flavor, the Tragically Chip, what other band names can be adapted into ice cream flavors? We narrowed over 200 entries down to a list of 12 and a number one. So here's your best suggestions for ice cream flavors named after bands. Breaking Benjamin, Chiam, The Mamas and the Papayas, Jefferson Starship, Fleetwood Macadamia, Our Lady Peach, Chocolate Butthole Surfers, Bare Naked Kid Latte, Rainbow, Butterscotch Monkeys, Butterfinger Death Crunch, Five Finger Fudge Punch, and the winner, submitted by Jessica Woodcock, Oreo Speedwagon. 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Keep watching The Rock's social media for more contests and chances to win.
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0: GTA's Rock Station, 94.9 The Rock, The Tragically Hip. It is Bob Cajun, and it is getting closer to the 10-year anniversary of The Tragically Hip's final concert that took place, of course, in their hometown of Kingston. And Kingston, the city of, doing a lot of celebrating August 20th and also on the 21st. So check it out if you want to make your way there and just have a Tragically Hip good time.
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0: GTA's Rock Station 94.9 The Rock, Muse and Uprising on a Saturday. It's Lori Ann. Hey, if you're looking for something to do, Taste of the Danforth is back after a two-year hiatus. It is happening. It started yesterday. It continues today until midnight and then tomorrow from noon until 10 p.m., of course, on Danforth Avenue. There's going to be a lot of places that are closed to vehicle traffic, but you can go on and check out all of the food and the vendors and the entertainment and the family activities. Enjoy your weekend. Tomorrow, it's going to be beautiful.
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0: GTA's Rock Station, 94.9 The Rock, Tool, and 46 and 2. We did some 41 in Too Deep. Cone will be here tomorrow with a brand new episode of Cone's Cave. In the cave is Randy Bradbury from Pennywise. So the boys will hang out. They'll tell stories. They'll play you lots of great music. Also, side note, Derek Whibley, of course, from Sum 41, he just dropped another collection for his clothing line. So some brand new stuff that you can go check out if you want to. It's called Walking Disaster.
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0: GTA's Rock Station, 94.9 The Rock, 3 days grace and world so cold. We did some Linkin Park too. Bleed It Out. That was new Cage the Elephant, Beaches in Tennessee. Loving that song. It's Florianne. I'm about to move over because Jeff is here with records and rock stars. Songs that start with the song titles, part one. After Jeff, Maytel will hang out with you. Have a great Saturday night.
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2: Welcome to the show. I'm here to report that our producer, since the start of this radio program, Robbie Johnston, said, what about a theme featuring songs that in the first words of the vocal reveal the song title? And I thought, perfect. How haven't we done that yet in 24 years? And how many could there be? The answer has to be somewhere in the thousands. But rock and roll songs specifically? So what I did was I went to social media and put it to the followers and the listeners, who came back with about 100 or so. I added a bunch, and I figured we've got the perfect three-parter over 3-hour-long episodes for the weekend. Did you think of any yet? Let me repeat the theme. Songs that in the first words of the vocal give you the song title. Let's get it started with a quick montage of 4 or 5 examples.

0: There's the examples from Hendrix, Eurythmics, Beatles, Blondie, and Harrison. George, that is, singing and revealing in the opening lyrics how, if not for you, I couldn't even find the door. I couldn't even see the floor. I'd be sad and blue if not for you. Perfect little love song, found George Harrison relating to the words in the music of his friend Bob Dylan, who wrote that song, If Not For You, for his own future ex-wife, Sarah. So now we're into it. The first of three episodes featuring songs in which the first lyrics reveal the song's title. Like this next one. It's from a classic album, came out the 8th of April, 1975. Band from Boston, their highest charting album to that point, climbed up the album charts to number 11 on the strength of songs like Walk This Way. And particularly when you flip the album over and drop the needle on the first cut on side two of Toys in the Attic. A song so sweet and full of emotion. Plus a song that features, would you believe, sugar packets as an instrument. And not just that, there's more. When I talked to Steven Tyler, we didn't talk about this so much. So we'll leave that to another music freak. Have a listen.
1: Hear that?
2: Yeah, what is that?
1: It's called a vibra slap. You can hear it break. Watch. This is a hit for real. Watch. Wait. Right there. It happened. Now you're going to hear that broke.
2: It broke.
1: I went dang and it went. Oh, yeah, I hit it and it broke and we left it in. It's called a vibra slap. But better than that, listen to the front of the song. You hear that? We get there with an SIR drum kit, no maracas. I said, Jack, turn the mic up. A Neumann, real loud. And I went,
3: with a sugar pack.
2: So the maracas are a sugar pack.
1: Yes.
2: That's amazing.

Nothing but songs this time, in which the first lyric reveals the song's title. Sweet emotion, that one. Steven Tyler, a massive fan of the Beatles, by the way. Which leads me to a question to you. How many Beatles songs you figure do that? That is, reveal the title of the song in the opening lyric. And there's no ready-made results if you type it into a Google search. It was just me, just now, going through all the Beatles songs from 1962 to 1970. All the originals, all the covers, and then another bunch that came out as bonus cuts after they were done. So upwards of 250 songs. And some Beatles songs are pretty obvious to many of us in terms of knowing which ones reveal in the first vocal what the title is. Like Yesterday, and Help, and Hey Jude, and Michelle. The Beatles had a lot of songs that started with lyrics that revealed the title right off the bat. I came up with about 50, but then I went deeper and started listening to every Beatles song that was ever done. And it dawned on me as I did that this is one of the many secrets to the songwriting success of Lennon and McCartney. And it's not like they did it a lot in the early days and then backed off on this approach. And especially when you consider that the last album the boys got together to record with producer George Martin, they did it even more so on the Abbey Road record. Songs like Something, Oh Darling, I Want You, Here Comes the Sun, Because, You Never Give Me Your Money, Here Comes the Sun King, Mean Mr. Mustard, Polythene Pam, She Came In Through the Bathroom Window, Carry That Weight, Her Majesty, The End. That's 7 of 11 songs on Abbey Road that start with the song title. And before that on the White Album, Dear Prudence, Blackbird, Piggies, I'm So Tired, Martha, My Dear, and the song I'm about to play you. After you give me your answer, how many Beatles songs reveal in the very first bit of vocal the song title? And once again, that's 213 Beatles songs, 188 originals, 25 covers, and then a pile of post-breakup releases, bonus tracks, and so on, outtakes, you know. I was shocked. 100, including this one, in which Paul McCartney poses the question.

Back to 1968, the Beatles off the White Album in a sea of songs from the Beatles that from the very first vocal, the song title is revealed. The Beatles would do that repeatedly in their solo careers, too. Put a pin in that. And John helped David Bowie do that, too, for the number one hit on which they collaborated in the middle of the 70s, David giving John a co-write, mostly for his energy and inspiration. The song in which you can clearly hear John's backing vocal, too. A four-letter word starts with F. That's right. Fame. A few years later, David came again with yet another Rather Than Boris get to the chorus sort of song, the one he would call an homage to the Isley Brothers' Twist and Shout, meaning they did that song first before the Beatles. This was a new song David recorded for his new record contract with EMI in 1982, with a then unknown on guitar, Stevie Ray Vaughan. The Bowie song starts with the chorus and the song's title, song that serves as an invitation. The biggest hit of David Bowie's career. Two words, let's dance.

That song not only started out revealing in the first line its title, Let's Dance. Took a bit of time to come together. David was at home in Montreux, Switzerland, with his acoustic guitar in hand. He strummed and sang it for producer Nile Rodgers, who thought there's nothing dancey about this. But David had faith. It was nothing a proper bass line and some brass couldn't fix. And so Let's Dance became the biggest song in David Bowie's career. Speaking of which, one of the biggest of Claptons is coming up in the hands of a man who himself had been living on Tulsa time. That's next when I look at songs that start with

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6: Alexis on Fire is doing some celebrating at RBC Amphitheater, 20 Years of Crisis, August 14th and 15th. Then it's Deep Purple with Kansas, August 18th at RBC Amphitheater. And John Fogerty plays Great Canadian Casino Resort on August 21st. Jimmy Eat World is at RBC Amphitheater August 23rd. And Brian Adams plays the TCC on August 26th. Then things get pretty loud at Scotiabank Arena. Iron Maiden with Megadeth August 29th. And on the same day, a little softer at the RBC Amphitheater with Blue Rodeo. There's so much more. 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
0: Now, another in our look at songs that in the very first vocal reveal the song title. There's two options as to what I'll play for you. Both are incredibly worthy. One being Eric Clapton's first solo hit of October 1970. The other by the man who wrote it, a song he'd already pressed years before in 1966 as the flip side to a single that went nowhere, except for the ears of Eric Clapton, upon whom it made a real impact. I mean, a real impact, such that he'd not only cover it and later another of this guy's songs, Cocaine, a man he would actually end up sounding like, and not just because of the songs being his, but because of the way Eric ended up playing his guitar. Talking about a man named John Weldon Cale, otherwise known as J.J. Cale from Oklahoma City, a man we can give credit for the Tulsa sound. Another song that reveals right at the beginning its title and when things are going to get started.

out on the album essential to any proper classic rock collection, the 1972 J.J. Cale album called Naturally. That was an update of his own song from 1966. It hadn't even dawned on him that it had been covered by Eric Clapton until he heard it on the radio. Then the check started coming, which was a relief to J.J. Cale because he was missing a lot of meals in those days. And he took advantage of the momentum of Clapton's hit by re-recording it himself and putting it out on that first album. Speaking of which, the original version of this next song landed with a thud at first, except in Japan where they loved it, and that prompted these guys to tour there. And then the live version was the one that rocketed up the charts everywhere else. Number 7 in the USA, number 29 in England, number 2 in Canada. Another one that reveals in the opening lyric its title. A song about wanting, needing, and loving.

0: recorded at a former church hall, became Wessex Studio London, summer 79, ending with the sound of the Morse code for SOS, revealing in the opening lyric its title, London Calling. Two bits of lyrics worth noting in that song. If you've ever wondered about that lyric, phony Beatlemania has bitten the dust. Had to do with the punk rock boom of the second half of the 70s, fizzling by the end of that decade. And that line about London is drowning and I live by the river spoke to the fear among many that were the Thames River to overflow, central London would be underwater. Which got dealt with, by the way, a few years later when they built the Thames Barrier. Now you know. More music on the way. A song you never hear from CCR, but the story makes it a must. Here next.
1: Hey, Jamie, what are you doing under there?
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2: Yep, that's right, kid. Yep, just making a few new adjustments here. Yep. That's what I'm doing. I'm doing that. Dropped in a sweet dual overhead sensory thingy and tweaked the flux resonance, too. Yeah, crank that baby up to 1.21 gigawatts.
1: Really?
2: Yeah, I gave it a good solid cleaning to those pesky parametric ports, too. Man, I'll tell you, the dust bunnies are getting into those things.
1: Jamie, are you just piggybacking off the work that our amazing engineering department did improving 94.9 The Rock streaming? And you're just making up phrases like flux resonance?
2: Yeah, okay. But those guys are cool, man. And so smart, I find.
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0: More now in a look at songs that in the very first vocal reveal their title. So far, one from the 60s, Beatles. One from the 80s, Bowie, then The Clash and Cheap Trick and J.J. Cale, all from the 70s. The rest coming up are from the 70s, too. It was the middle of that decade. Toronto-born producer Bob Ezrin was back in the producer's chair with Alice Cooper. The two having come up with a concept for a new record telling the story of a rock star named Stephen, who was with his mistress. They were on a private jet flying over the Rocky Mountains. And the jet crashed, and both Stephen and his mistress disappeared. And then, 28 days later, he reemerged alone and unharmed. Only now he was a vampire who would go on to live as a rock star by day and a killer by night.

That's Alice Cooper from 1975, and this next song that also in its opening lyric reveals its title came in the summer of 79. It's the title cut to the second album by the Cars.

sung by bassist Benjamin Orr, written by Rick Ocasek. Candio, from the album of the same name. Not written about anyone in particular. But there was this model after the fact named Candy Moore, and she posed on the hood of a Ferrari in a photo shoot directed by Cars drummer David Robinson, shots from which became reference material for then 83-year-old Alberto Vargas, known for drawing his acclaimed Vargas Girls pinups. He came out of retirement, hired to paint what became the cover of that Cars album, Candio. You know the one. From pinups to politics, not the main thrust of the messaging in most of the songs from the pen of John Fogerty, but he had his moments, including this next one that reveals in its opening vocal the song's title, with words about what happens when something falls from the sky on the property of a farmer, after which politicians come pouncing for their own purposes, including one by the name of Spiro, then U.S. Vice President Spiro Agnew, and the then governor of California, Ronald Reagan, and a pope, Paul VI. And so all of that fiction, more or less, combined with Chuck Berry-inspired riffs, included on the 1970 album Willie and the Poor Boys song that chronicles from where it came.

0: It came from the sky. There's CCR. You might have noticed we're working our way through the alphabet. Started with Aerosmith and Beatles and Bowie and J.J. Cale and Cheap Trick and The Clash and The Cars and Alice Cooper. And there was CCR. And then due south from where they came from, the town of El Cerrito, down to Los Angeles, California, where one can't help but think of songs like Hello, I Love You, and People Are Strange, and Riders in the Storm, each of which begin with vocals by Jim Morrison revealing those song titles. And still in L.A., the British band that had already come with 9 albums, none of the million sellers. But then it's 1975, and that's all about to change. With the addition of a couple of Americans, one who tells the tale of She Who's Like a Cat in the Dark, and then She Is the Darkness, here in a moment.
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0: Now another one to wrap part one of our look at songs that start by revealing their title. Back to the summer of 75, the 10th album from this British band, who had picked up a couple of new Americans, whose imminent breakup would come to fuel all kinds of songwriting fire, but not yet. This was before rumors set the music business on fire. The album that properly introduced Lindsey Buckingham and Stevie Nicks to turntables and radio stations. It went on to sell some 9 million copies, with 3 massive hit songs on it, including this one from the pen of Stevie Nicks, depicting She Who's Like a Cat in the Dark, and then She Is the Darkness.

0: Fleetwood Mac. You know, look at songs that get right to revealing their title in the opening vocal. 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

94.9 The Rock. Weezer in town next month already. It was announced so long ago that it's crazy that it's happening now. It's Cameron Whitcomb, 94.9 The Rock.

0: 94.9 The Rock. What's going on? It's Maytel. So, speaking of stuck on planet Earth, that's where you and I are, but a SpaceX rocket has crashed into the moon. Scientists warn about space debris after huge SpaceX rocket part thought to have hit the moon. So, did it or did it not? Some are saying yes, some are saying no. Did they fly around the moon? Did they not? Did they land on the moon? Did they not? Is the world flat? No.
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1: 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No, we take them from some idiot right here. 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

0: 94.9 The Rock, that is the Glorious Suns. What's going on? It's Maytel. How are you? What are you up to this weekend? Are you going down to the Taste of the Danforth? It's back for the first time in 2 years. I went down to the Taste of Little Italy back, I guess, two months ago. I don't even know when it was. And I was shocked. I was walking around the Taste of Italy and I was looking for like a slice of pizza, pasta, something. I couldn't find anything. The only thing I could find was like churros and wine.
1: 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And choosing a winner wasn't easy. I mean, it's always easy spotting a loser. But winners, that takes a little more work. The contest question was, in the spirit of the new ice cream flavor, the Tragically Chip, what other band names can be adapted into ice cream flavors? We narrowed over 200 entries down to a list of 12 and a number one. So here's your best suggestions for ice cream flavors named after bands. Breaking Benjamin, Chiam, The Mamas and the Papayas, Jefferson Starship, Fleetwood Macadamia, Our Lady Peach, Chocolate Butthole Surfers, Bare Naked Kid Latte, Rainbow, Butterscotch Monkeys, Butterfinger Death Crunch, Five Finger Fudge Punch, and the winner, submitted by Jessica Woodcock, Oreo Speedwagon. 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
1: Hello out there, and welcome back to Generation Next Radio on 94.9 The Rock. I'm your host, John Angus McDonald from The Truce. Thank you for tuning in. Thank you for checking out the show, and thank you for lending an ear to the up-and-coming bands from coast to coast to coast of our great nation. This week we have a band for you by the name of Jade Elephant out of Calgary, Alberta. We featured them here on the show before, last year, I believe, because I remember spinning them here on Generation Next already. But they're back with a new single. The song is called Anymore, which we're going to get to in just a minute. But first, a little bit about Jade Elephant. Mitchell Brady, Kyle Tanovi, and Taylor Miles are Jade Elephant, a Canadian rock power trio with a massive sound and not-to-be-missed live show. Backed by an obsession with keeping rock music human and real, every recording and performance is full of intensity, intention, passion, and a whole lot of energy. Jade Elephant's self-titled debut album is a testament to their live performance, recorded live off the floor with Juno Award-winning producer Russell Broom. The album captures the exact essence of the live energy where the band thrives. In 2025, Jade Elephant received the Rock Recording of the Year Award at the YYC Music Awards, was nominated for a Western Canadian Music Award, Rock Artist of the Year, and achieved radio charting success all across Canada. I actually know these guys a little bit too. Last time we played Calgary, they came out to check out the band and we hung out a bit afterwards. They gave me one of their vinyls. They're really good dudes, and as you'll hear, they're doing it the right way. So let's check out their music. This is their latest single. This is a song called Anymore.